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Feel good tunes, good vibes and a spark to get you moving. I'll sort the music. You

you do make me laugh. Good morning, Lynn. Good morning, Shabin. I'm in deep trouble this morning. And the reason being is because, for those that are listening in Radioland, cheesy Radioland, I have said whoever says hello to me on a morning, they get to ask for a song, they get a request. So now, it's first to the post as soon as they can. But to be honest, there's only two of you in. And I was replying to Charmaine's thingies, what we call them, WhatsApps yesterday, this morning. Because she doesn't go to bed until stupid o'clock. It might not be stupid o'clock, but I go to bed at stupid o'clock, 9 o'clock, half past eight, something like that, because I'm up early. Did you know? And she's saying, oh, thanks for that. You've just sent me a message while I was pressing a button, and Lynn's beat me to it now. Oh, good morning, John Alex. Hey, you're last today. So anyways, Lynn, give me a song. Charmaine, I have one for you anyways. I've got another one for you. And John Alex, because you're last, you might as well give me one as well. A song. Good morning. Anyway, this is for you, John Alex, instead.

So the first one out of the trap, you set my heart on fire, Tina Charles, 1975. Pure feel-good energy for a cheesy Friday morning. Let's do the weather. Spain is basking in proper sunny heat today. With a Halmer, have you heard me? With a H, I'm Yorkshire. We don't do H's. With the Almanzora Valley leading the way at around 35 degrees centigrade, while Malaga enjoys a slightly cooler but glorious 30 degrees by the coast. Across the UK, both Spen Valley and Crosby are enjoying pleasant early summer conditions. I'm sure Charmaine will tell me different. With sunshine, dry weather and temperatures in the low 20s. Perfect weather for getting outdoors whenever you're listening. Sunrise and sunset, I'm always interested in this. In the Almanzora Valley, the sun rises at 6:47. In Spen Valley, it rises in 4:36. Oof, oof. And the sun sets at 21:30 in the Almanzora Valley. And in Spen Valley, 21:40. So they're getting more sunshine than us. How very dare they?

0: Let's Go Round Again, Louise, 1997. Taking you there. Boop, boop, boop, boop. Proper cheese. Proper cheese on a Friday. And it's a smooth 90s cover of the Average White Band's 1980s original. Easygoing soul pop groove. Can you hear the cheesy vibes? I'll be doing a Bobby soon. I'll be going, not half. And yes, Lynn, it's in there. Quentin Not So Crisp, one of his favourites. He loves him. And it's going to be after the break.
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1: 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What more do you need? Sharon, she says blue skies and sunshine, supposed to get up to 27 today. Was 25, can't do, was 25 yesterday, but overcast, so very muggy. She is now promoted to Wakey Wakey's UK weather girl. Congratulations. Congratulations, Charmaine. And this is for Lynn because she was the first Wakey Wakey Warrior this morning. It's Paolo Nutini, Candy. I know Steve likes this one too.

Another one of my favourites, Lulu and David Bowie, the man who sold the world. Released in 1974, this classic was written and produced by David Bowie, who also sang backing vocals on the recording. And it became one of Lulu's biggest hits and introduced many listeners to a song that would later become one of Bowie's most famous. And good morning to Chrissy. I've missed you. Are you all right, my darling?

Alex, he wasn't the first in today. He says the cats made up with president today. I'm surprised they let you off on the other days. The cats rule the world, didn't you know? Yes, we do.

you deserve a little ditty. Anyway, the girls, do you know I can't speak, can I? Eh? It's cheesy Friday. Charmaine says, tune, this is the best version. I'm liking it too. And as I was trying to say, the Go-Go Girls are in, Lynn, Charmaine and Chrissy. And then we have some toe tappers coming up for you. So you're going to be dancing on Cheesy Friday with your bedroom slippers on. Yay! And it starts right now. Byron Stingley, get up, everybody. Go on, you can do it. We'll

Busy playing with the chat. I nearly missed it. Good morning, morning, morning to T at Inspired. Let me know a little bit more because I'm a little bit new to this. You've never been here before. Is it Inspired Gardens? If it is, let me know and I'll give you a shout out. All right. Morning, Bobby Gray. Good morning, morning, morning. All right, me babbers. And good morning, Catwoman. You're right. And good morning, Alan G. He will be stepping in for Pete Miller's show on Almeria Gold 95.5 for the takeover show from 10 until 12. And then Bobby Gray on the wireless. Yeah, it's our Bobby. It's our Bobby on wireless from 12 until 2. And it is tea from Inspired Gardens. Let me know where that is because I live up in the middle of a mountain, nowhere, in the middle of nowhere. I have succumbed to this passive sensation, peacefully falling away. I think it's in Arbeles, but I could be wrong.

Right, inspired garden furniture in Antas. Bless you, John Alex. Love you to bits. Antas has one of the largest ranges of outdoor furniture in Almeria to suit all budgets right here in the store. So get there now. How's that tease? Is that all right for you?

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Because Ian, Fiona, Nikki and Tracy work there as well. It's the Wright family business.

1999. Ouch, ouch, ouch. 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Yeah, right. Boris Dlugosh remix turned into a club classic. Have you heard my Yorkshire syllables? Club. Sing it back, sing it back. Proper flat. 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Welcome to Almeria Live 107.5, Almeria Gold 95.5. It's

Right, and it is Cheesy Friday, so we're going to keep it really cheesy. And maybe he would like to join the Go-Go Girls. Lynn, Chrissy and Charmaine for the next one. You can dance in your bedroom slippers with your dressing gown on the floor because it's too warm. 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

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Oh. 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

Back in 1980, Shaky Stevens. Rock and roll revival track that helped define early 80s UK pop nostalgia. And Bobby Gray, if you've not gone back to sleep, I have a song for you laters. Laters, I can't say. Lighter. Is it Bristolian? No, that's Cockney, isn't it? Oh my goodness. Don't give up your day job, Shazza.

slightly different vibe, but still cracking. 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This one has all the big choruses and anthemic energies. A bit like it's Meatloaf-esque, I would say. Meatloaf-esque. It's Bright Lights. Good morning, Super Noodles. I'm Gordy.

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1: The building. 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
0: It's Coast to Coast, Do the Hucklebuck. Can you remember this? And because I have chickens, I have to sing Do the Huckle Cluck, Do the Huckle Cluck. That, yeah. I have to be careful though, I might say something completely different. Marky Mark, you can join in this good morning and very warm welcome to you on Cheesy Friday. And he's fed and watered now, so he feels more awake.

you've got about 20 seconds. Gangnam Busters mashup or Let's Get Rocked by Def Leppard. You tell me what I'm playing.

0: on full volume. Let's get rocked. Why not? It's Friday. That's Def Leppard from 1992 MTV era Stadium Rocket with Huge Hucks. Hooks. Ooh, have you heard me? Hooks. Huge Hooks and tongue in cheek lyrics. Fabulous. Proper cheesy, but proper rocky. Charmaine loving that, Chrissy loving that. Bobby Gray on the wireless, Monday to Friday, Anne-Marie Gold 95.5, do not miss that. And Bobby Gray on the wireless, do not miss this next song after the break. And did I say he's on 12 till 2? Alright, me babbers. Gert Lash. He's probably spit his drink out.
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1: Oh, it certainly is. Right, Bobby Gray, you listening? Are you listening? This is for you, all right, me babbers.
2: Yeah, we'll be there.
1: 1976, the Wurzels, I am a cider drinker.

This song reached number 3 in the UK singles charts, number 3 really, and became the Wurzels' biggest hit after Come Boy and Harvey Storm. And it's actually based on the melody of a song called Paloma Blanca by Dutch singer George Baker, but with completely new cider-loving lyrics. There's a pub. Thank you, Lynn. I'll see you on Monday

just to let you know what's going on today on Almeria Live 107.5. We have the breakfast show with Tim and the Legends after May. Cat Dog's party list at 10 o'clock. The midday show with Paul Mitchell at 12 with Dawn does DJ. Afternoon Essentials with John Alex, 2 o'clock. The Right Way at 4 o'clock. 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Ready for the Weekend at 7. Club Life with Alan G. He's a busy boy today. You'll hear in a minute. 10 o'clock The Boy of the Room with Nikki Spoons. Midnight Sky Tech. Handpicked chart music at 1 on Almeria Gold 95.5. After me, we have the Feel Good Factor with Jeff Feelgood playing his Telly Addicts. Miller's music is covered by Alan G with the Takeover show at 10. And at 12 o'clock, Bobby Gray on the wireless. Ooh-ah-roo-ah. 2 o'clock, Golden Hits. The Right Way at 4 o'clock, John Campbell's Ultimate Playlist show at 5. 7 o'clock, 90s to Infinity. And at 9 o'clock, the Gold Music Mix. And on both stations, you have music 24/7. Something for everybody to listen to. I hope you've enjoyed the show. I shall see you next Monday. Have a fantastic weekend. Thank you for everybody joining in the chat and everybody in Radio Land.

0: agent that does more.
1: Andy Burnham's won the Makerfield by-election, and he did it with a degree of ease, securing over 50% of the vote. His win means he'll now be able to trigger or take part in a contest to replace the Prime Minister if one is started. In his victory speech, he told Labour colleagues it's their final chance to change direction.
2: People here have voted for change. They have voted for more power for the North and everywhere. Forgotten by Westminster, they have voted for hope. Now let's give that back to them.
1: Elsewhere, the Conservatives claim their first by-election gain in Scotland since 1967.
3: The people of Aberdeen have spoken loud and clear. We stopped the SNP and we sent Labour the message that the destruction of the North Sea oil and gas industry must stop now.
1: Douglas Lumsden took advantage of a collapse in the SNP vote in Aberdeen South. The Scottish National Party did hold on to Arbroath and Broughty Ferry. A man still being questioned on suspicion of attempted murder after a three-year-old was found in a crocodile enclosure at a zoo in Cambridgeshire. The toddler was taken to hospital following what's been described as a distressing incident. Bending forwards too much at work in early pregnancy has been linked to a higher risk of miscarriage. A study in Denmark analysed data from pregnancies over 14 years. Buying and selling a home is becoming faster and less complicated under major government changes. They aim to stop unexpected and costly delays. Some areas could be hotter than Barbados from today. Temperatures are expected to be as hot as 30 degrees in southern and eastern parts of England. And co-hosts Mexico have become the first nation to secure their place in the next round of the World Cup. They did it with a 1-0 win over South Korea. That's the latest. I'm Fayda Silver.

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1: Good morning, my lovelies. Welcome to your Friday. Yes, the weekend's just round the corner. A big thank you to Sharon for the Wakey Wakey Show. Getting you out of bed on the right side. And a big thank you to my sponsor, Farmer Sarah Smith, your traditional British butcher here in the Almanthora Valley. Do have a look at her Facebook page. She's got some bargains on there for you. And also the links to her wonderful website where you could shop till you drop. And don't forget, you can catch Farmer Sarah's team down at Los Llanos Market every Saturday.

a couple of good mornings. Morning to Al Sharon, to Bobby Gray, our very own, and to Catwoman. Sorry, Catwoman. I posted Morning Bobby on her reply. I wouldn't wish that on anyone, Catwoman.

0: legends that are the Hollies, Gasoline Alley. Catwoman, I like that as well. I'll have to do a special on them one day.
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0: Your weather today in the Almontora Valley, 33 overnight, low of 21. It's going to be cloudy today, but it is still going to be warm, with a slight breeze in the afternoon. Saturday, 34, overnight, low of 22, sunny to partly cloudy. Yeah, it's going to be a nice day, Saturday. Sunday's going to be a scorcher. 36 degrees, overnight low of 23. Brilliant sunshine, but very hot on Sunday.
2: Good morning, everybody.
0: Good morning, young Ella. This is Taja Seville. Play this for David Maskell. He likes this one.

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0: the Drifters. 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Oh, just a quick reminder, we got Al G back with us today. 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
1: Ah, there you go. Luther Vandross, that was from the old mate LG. He's on at 10 this morning, straight after me, standing in for Pete Miller, who's not very well, unfortunately. This is a Take That.

0: Yeah, had the pleasure of seeing Take That at the O2 in London when they first got back together. And good morning to James Truly Scrumptious Beasley.
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0: Oh, this is dedicated to James Beasley. It's the Police. He likes donating to their Christmas fund. He knows what I mean. I know, James, I've been there. Donated, I didn't even get an invite.

there you go. That's for James Truly Scrumptious. Beasley. The Police. I had that, you know. You know when you get a ticket and they don't tell you, and then like 3 years later it's like astronomical amount of money. Yeah, so you have my sympathies. Well, let's cheer you up with some upbeat music. Hey, James. This is McCartney and Jackson. Say, say, say. Here on your favourite Golden Oldie station.

0: Good morning, everybody. If you've just joined us, you and me, Al Maria Gold, 95.5 on that local FM, and broadcasting across the rest of the world, of course. Now, just a quick reminder, Bar Patagonia have got an event on Sunday at 5:30. Myself and special guest Paul Hyde. We'll be providing the entertainment and music. There's also free merchandise for the first 100 people, because Spain are playing their second World Cup game and they want to cheer them on, as well as England, of course, or Wales or Scotland. The number to call, 637 269 784, if you want to book a table. It's going to be warm, you want a table, you want to be under an umbrella, so make sure you book yourselves a table.
1: 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This Saturday, it's Steve Jackson, so get yourself booked in. Wow.

I'm dedicating this to Mrs. Feelgood. Band on the Run. McCartney and Wings. Do you remember the personalities on the front of that cover? Can you name them all? That album cover. I'll help you out in a minute.

Yeah, those personalities on the album cover of Band on the Run. Michael Parkinson, Kenny Lynch, James Coburn, Christopher Lee, John Conti, Denny Lane, Linda McCartney, Clement Freud, and Paul McCartney himself.

great song. The Style Council. Ever-changing moves. 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I remember putting this on the jukebox.

0: 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I'm me, old mate, Al G likes that.
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3: Good morning, everybody. Certainly are. Just a quick reminder of my lovely sponsor, Farmer Cyril Smith. And to tell you about a special offer, pork rib strips, €7.50 per kilo. It can be marinated in a choice, which is on her Facebook page, Farmer Cyril Smith. Make sure you give it a look because the special offer ends on the 20th of June, which is tomorrow. So get in there before it's too late. And don't forget, you could catch Farmer Sarah's team down at Los Llanos

Good morning to Maria. Have a bit of a lay-in this morning, did we? This is Brother Louie, Modern Talking, here on Almeria Gold, with me, Jeff Feelgood.

0: Fab record. Brother Louis. Now, don't forget, straight after me this morning, standing in for Pete Miller, is none other than LG from Saturday Selection. He'll be bringing you some great tunes.
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0: Jamiroquai, Cosmic Girl.
1: 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Playing more golden oldies.
0: Now I'm a bit upset. I had to go and get my own tea this morning. My mind's set on you. The producer's slacking.

A countdown. 1 minute to guess the TV theme. Now listen, I'm going to give you a clue this morning. It's an American reality TV show.

And James Beasley will know all about it. Here's your clue. A romance in our head. And the only other thing I will say is all suspects are innocent until proven guilty. Ooh, ooh, ooh. There you go.

American reality TV show. 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It's not Dog the Bounty Hunter, Miria. It's in the similar ilk.

Well done, Catwoman. James Beasley was busy texting me, so he missed the clues. Here we go. It's an American fly on the wall documentary where the cameramen are on board with these people. But all suspects are innocent until proven guilty in a court of law. It's an American TV series, Anita. Oh, police custody, 24 hours of police custody. Why did you have to act so mean? Don't you? It's Bad Boys. Born of a mother with the love of a father. Inspired by you and your recent activities. Sometimes. Mr. Beasley. Go. 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Not Judge Judy Maria. Bad boys. What do? You're chasing bad boys. Bad boys, what you gonna do? All suspects are innocent until proved guilty in a court of law.

0: Oh, you're going to have to wait for the clues, I reckon.
1: What you going to do when they come for you? You chuck it on that one, you chuck it on.
0: Do you know what? I thought everybody would fly with that. Get it easy.
1: Chuck it on your brother and you chuck it on your sister. You chuck it on.
0: Well done, Maz. She's got it.
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We've struggled with the TV theme this morning. We've had all sorts of answers. Anita's got desperate. Is it called police traffic fines? No. Maria was even more desperate. Judge Judy. It wasn't 24 hours in police custody either. No, it's an American reality fly on the wall show where you ride along with these people that serve to protect the public. But all suspects are innocent until proven guilty in a court of law.

0: 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See, now there was the word there. 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
0: I think we need to calm down, don't we? Gallagher and Lyle.

I'll tell you what, I'm getting some desperate private messages here. It's just a phase you're gone. I thought this one would be dead easy.

Well, there was a massive clue in that bit of clip I played. But Maria still baffled. Maybe the clues which are up next will help.

Okay, there's a clue in the lyrics there. This television series, Fly on the Wall, follows real-life law enforcement officers and captures the action as they perform their daily duty to serve to protect the public. Started in 1989, finished in 2013 in that form because one of the cameramen got killed in a shootout whilst filming. So what is it? When they come for you. I need the name. Boys, what you gonna do? What you gonna do when they come? All suspects are innocent and proven guilty in a court of law.

Okay. Well, I have to wait for the big reveal, some people. James Beasley, well done. He was texting me. I asked him something and he missed it. Maria, you're going to have to... I think you're going to have to accept defeat on this one. It's a simple word and it'll give you the answer. Laura Beasley, well in.

0: 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What are they called? 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
1: I'm going to let Maria have it. She's got the word in there. Now that's well done, Maria. 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

0: Okay, we'll have to get Wriggle on. I'm running out of time.
1: Turn it up and listen in. It's time to guess the TV theme.
0: Okay, time for the big reveal. What you want, what you want. For today's TV theme. Your clues were... All suspects are innocent until proven guilty in a court of law. And television cameras riding along with law enforcement. Of course, it was cops. Simple as that. Cops. Let's find out who got it right. When you Maria. Maria. All the way from the UK on EasyJet. Man, she worked for it. You got it right, Maria. Well done. Laura Beasley. Truly scrumptious. You got it right, my darling. James Beasley would have been in there sooner, but he was busy texting me for some bizarre reason. Well done, James. Anita, the gorgeous Mrs. Feelgood, got it right. Well done. Maz, you got it right. You're a telly addict. Well done to Catwoman, you got it right as well. What you gonna do? Alan and Andrea, you got it right. Cops. I give you no break. Brilliant, well done. First in today with the right answer, our very own Bobby Gray. Bad boys. You could catch Bobby straight after LG. Midday till 2 p.m. Bobby Gray on the wireless. Let's give you all a tele-addict round of applause.

0: Okay, just a quick reminder of some things that are going on at the weekend. A Patagonia bar on the Saliente Road opposite Calais Olivia. Have a great afternoon of music and fun. There is free merchandise for the first 100 people. And music and entertainment is provided by myself and special guest Mr. Paul Hyde. Now, the number to book a table, because it's going to be warm and you want to get a table and be under an umbrella, 637 269 784, and speak to Candy and she'll reserve you a table. I'll give you that number again, 637 269 784, at the Patagonia bar on the Saliente Road. Don't worry, you don't have to go up near the monastery. It's down the lower end. And the Patagonia bar opposite Cali Oliver, there's a little sort of shacky bar in front of it with a green awning. Well, it's behind that. Also, don't forget, you got Al G standing in for Pete Miller, who's not very well, straight after me at 10 a.m. this morning.
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0: 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Takes me back to when I was younger.
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3: Now, this is one of my son's favourite artistes, so I'm going to dedicate it to my son Warwick. Kate Bush and Babushka.

Well, that's a wrap from me for this week. I'd just like to thank you all for your company. And to our quizzes, thanks for taking part in the quiz today. It was more difficult than I thought it would be. And a big thank you to my sponsor, Farmer Cyril Smith, your traditional British and Spanish butcher here in the Almontora Valley. 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And don't forget, you can catch Farmer Sarah's team down Los Llanos Market every Saturday. Now, whatever you got planned for the weekend, it's going to get really warm. So be sensible. If you've got family over, don't let them go and sunbathe in the strong sun. They'll only get burnt. And don't take your dogs on the pavement, it's too hot. But apart from all that, whatever you're doing, have a great weekend. And I'll catch up with you on Monday. Find out what you've been up to, eh? So from me, ta-da. But don't go anywhere. You've got special guest LG standing in for Pete Miller. That's a real two-hour treat for you. I'll be listening in, Al. And then after Al, you got Bobby Gray on the wireless, 12 till 2. So great music for you all afternoon. But from me, ta-da.

0: Five, four, three, two, one, go. You're only supposed to blow the bloody doors off.
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Well, there's the version that gets you going on a Friday, eh? Good morning. Welcome along to the takeover. Alan G sitting in for Pete Miller, who's a bit poorly at the moment. If you tuned in, Pete, get well soon, mate.

and Mr. Feelgood, of course, for the last couple of hours. Between the two of them, they've played about everything I was going to. But never mind.

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Come and say hello. I'm quite liking this tune though, eh? We're going to be taking you back in time today for the next couple of hours before we hand things over to Mr. Bobby Gray at midday. Loads and loads of classics. Bring you back some memories from your youth. And we're kicking things off with Cheryl Lynn. Good morning to you. This is Alan G. Live and loud on Amarillo Gold. To be real. Good morning.

Don't forget, if you do want to get involved with the show, you can do amariagold.com. Takes you through to the app and you can get into the live chat room. We've got a few people in there already this morning. Mr. Bobby Gray's in there. Morning, Bobby. Catwoman's in there. Morning. And to Jane. Morning, Jane. And to me, old mate, Eggs. Morning, Eggs. Over there in a muggy, sunny day over in the UK. Let us know what you're up to. And we'll give you a shout out. Any tunes you want to hear as well. And if I fancy it, I'll play it. It's as simple as that. That was Miss Cheryl Lynn, Gotta Be Real. Just been out on the terrace briefly. It is a hot one out here today.

0: can stick in the 80s, back to 1982. Always remember my mum doing the vacuuming on a Sunday morning, blasting out a bit of Lionel Richie.
1: You and I were so in love. You were all I was thinking.
0: I say Sunday morning, it was probably lunchtime.

Oh, Mr. Lionel Richie. So as you're right, from 1982. Tis the end of the week, it is your Friday. Welcome along, Alan G, sitting in for Pete Miller with a takeover show. And talking to Pete Miller, he's a bit poorly at the moment. If you're listening, Pete, and you are tuned in, this one's going out for you. I know you like this one, mate. Enjoy.

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8: It's going to be a long,

Oh, what a tune. Love that. Such a feel-good tune. Talking of feel-goods. They're in the chat room. Morning, Jeff and Anita. And a very, very good morning to our very own Pete Miller joining us this morning. Hey, mate, hope you're well. I love these takeover shows. Gives me a chance to play what I normally don't. Like this. We're going to take you back, bring you back a few fond memories this morning. Kicking things off with a Cure. And it's Friday. I'm in love. Got a bit of Level 42 coming up. Bit of Wham. 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

0: Hey, hi, can you help me? 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
0: Well, thank you, Roosevelt. 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
2: It's hot. Damn hot. Real hot. 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I can cook things in it.
0: Well, can you tell me what it feels like? Fool, and it's hot. I told you again. Were you born on the sun? It's damn hot. You can be a little thing. I saw it so damn hot. I saw one of those little guys in the orange robe burst into flames. It's that hot. You know what I'm talking about. Well, thank you, Roosevelt. Here's a song coming your way right now.

professional to the end. The Star Council, Only Want to Be Wanted. 1989, can you believe that? Ouch. You probably guess what's coming next. Back to 88. Yeah, all the women.

0: Oh, what a tune. I can't remember last time I heard that. Johnny H. Jazz from 1988. Hope you enjoyed our little trip down memory lane there. Don't forget, you can catch me Saturday mornings down here with the other side of the 80s, you know, the soulful, funky, boogie side, on the Saturday selection, 10 till 12. We're going to slip into a quick ad break and we'll be right back at ya. Hold tight.
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internet. But if you're tuned in, you probably know that. Don't forget, if you want to get involved with the show, you can do that at mariagold.com, gets you through to the app. From there, it's just a case of pressing a couple of buttons and you get through to hear the tunes, and you can join us in the chat room, come and say hello. Let us know who you are, where you are, what you're up to. We'll give you a shout out, simple as that. It is a hot, hot, hot one down here today. Don't forget, coming up at the top of the hour as well, we

in the meantime. On the remix, bit of Salt Soul. Good morning to you. It's your Friday. Zamaria Gold.

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That's another great tune, eh? Haven't heard that for a while. Santana, Maria Maria. Doing it for you loud and live down here from southern Spain. We are broadcasting to you on Maria Gold 95.5. AmariaGold.com. Reminder coming up at the top of the hour, midday, we are handing things over to our very own Bobby Gray. He's on your wireless. Until then, we're just going to keep banging them out for you. Nice, happy, feel good tunes for a Friday. This is Alan G on the Takeover Show, sitting in for Pete Miller.

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If you wanna, yes. Wherever you are, sitting by your pool, in the office, in your lounge, crank it up, sing it. Turn the phones off. It is Friday.

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We're kicking off a soundtrack to your weekend. That's amariaradio.live. Check us out, 8 o'clock tonight. Kick off your weekend with some soulful, some funky, some deep house. All the old club classics as well. That's Club Life, 8 o'clock, Amaria Radio. In the meantime, we take you back to 2005. Bit Jamiroquai, eh? And if you ain't tapping your feet with this one, there's something seriously wrong with you.

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8: 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The Takeover Show. Alan G in for Pete Miller. Hopefully he'll be back with us soon. Like I say, we're rolling into the last half hour. Bobby Gray coming up for you at midday. We're just going to roll out some tunes for you. Simple as that.

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Good morning to you. Whoever you are, wherever you are, welcome. Bringing you back some memories.

Another great tune from back in the day, Mariah Carey. Make it happen. Rapidly running out of time down here for this week's takeover show. A little under 20 minutes to go. Before we hand things over to Bobby Gray at the top of the hour. Later on this afternoon, Paul Baker is in with his Golden Hits show. The Right Way with David Wright later on at 4.

0: 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It's Club Life.
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And not forgetting, if you're around tomorrow morning, right here on this channel, 10 o'clock, join me for the Saturday selection. The very finest in soulful, funky and boogie tunes from the last 40 or 50 years or so. We put some dip in your hip and some glide in your stride. Tunes like this. Ease you into your Saturday. But for now, it's Friday, it's the Takeover Show. You're tuned in, and we're here gold.

must just take a quick minute out to give everyone a big thank you to who's joined in the live chat room this morning. To our very own Bobby Gray, to Catwoman, to Jane, to Agis over there in the UK. Morning, mate, hope you're well. To our very own Pete Miller, hope you're well, mate. To Mr. and Mrs. Feelgood down there at Feelgood Manor, no doubt dangling their feet in the pool. And to Damon and the gang, cranking us out in the office, hopefully. To Ruth and Gazza down there in Auckland. To Nessa and Carl. To my sister over there in LA. And to everybody, wherever you are, whoever you are, big, big thank you. Got time to sneak a couple more in before we hand things over to Bobby Gray. You all know the words to this one. Needs no introduction.

Right, that's about your lot for today. Big, big thank you once again for everybody who's taken time out to join us in the chat room. Hope you enjoyed the show. Been a bit different, eh, for a Friday? Take care of yourselves over the weekend. It's going to be a hot one. Make sure you slip, slap, slop. 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Oh, sorry, I mean hydrated. 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Shaka Khan, let me tell you what I want to do. I want to love you, want to hug you, want to squeeze you too. Have yourselves a fantastic one, and I'll catch you down here again. Either tonight or tomorrow morning if you're around. Or another time on a takeover show. I'll leave you with this one. Have yourselves a fantastic weekend once again. And a good rest of the day. I'm going to go and lie down in a cool, dark room. Ciao for now. Ta-da! Stay tuned. Bobby Gray coming up in a few minutes.

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1: 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This Saturday, it's Steve Jackson, so get yourself booked in.
2: 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At the tone, leave your name and message. I'll get back to you.
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0: Are you sitting comfortably? Then I'll begin.
1: Here we go then. The weekend is almost here. Almost. And it's a warm one today. Big thank you firstly to our very own Sharon M for the wakey wakey show. We love that. We love that a lot. All right, me babbers. It's a private joke actually. To Jeff Feelgood with a cracking breakfast show as per normal. And to Alan G, our very Alan G. Busy boy over the next couple of days. Sitting in for Pete Miller. He'll be on Maria Radio later on. And of course tomorrow at 10 o'clock, the Saturday selection. Thank you, Al. You're great. It's the only stations I listen to. Almeria Gold 95.5 FM, broadcasting to the Amathora Valley and the rest of the world. So good afternoon and good morning to the UK, Gran Canaria and Portugal. How are you? It's a warm one, and apparently over the weekend in the UK, getting pretty hot. Next week for us, pretty close to 40 degrees. Blimey. Cor oblige, as we say in Bristol. Right, coming up. Round about 12:30, the first reading of What's My Life?

campaign. It's a line from a song. I don't want the song. I want to know that missing word and who did it, okay? So a missing word from the first line of a song and who did it, not the song itself. But loads of clues coming your way, so pay attention. Okay. Oh, Alan G, hello, mate. Thanks, mate. He said, have a great show. Thanks. Thanks, Alan. Okay, here we go. This is Damien. So you think you can do the time warp, eh? Shall we do it?

had a message there from Karen Oliver. How are you, my darling? Haven't heard you or heard from you for ages. She said, afternoon, hun. Had to do this dance when I was lighting DJ on a very now raised platform. I bet you were perfect. And that was a cover version, by the way. That was Damien. No longer with us, unfortunately. From the stage show and the movie, Rocky Horror Show, and the Time Warp, kicking off today, on Friday, the 19th of June.

I just realised I didn't load enough records. Ooh. Ooh. Hello to Cousin Sal. Good morning, she said. Bobby, I'm relaxing whilst listening to your show before I start packing, getting everything ready for my trip tomorrow. Looking forward to relaxing and break. See you, Elisa, again. Yeah, she's over here tomorrow. And Sharon M, our very own Sharon M. How are you? Oh, by the way, that was Chackers and Pliers. Twist and Shout. I can-

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that was a cracking track. It really was. Okay, from 1963, at the Four Seasons and Walk Like a Man. 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

0: Ooh, we like that. We like that a lot. Now, coming up shortly, the first reading of What's My Line? I don't want the song. I want to know the missing word and who did it, okay? The Four Tops there from 1966. On your favourite station, I'm Maria Gold, 95.5, of course. On a very hot Friday afternoon here in Spain.
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0: You got a feeling they were having a bit of a party on that one. Right, are you poised? Are you ready? What's my line is coming up? It's a line from a song. A missing word. And the question is, who did it? Now, Mrs. Gray, pay attention. I am starving. Get some ham, get some roll, okay? I'm fading away here.
1: Let's all play What's My Line?
0: All right, here we do it. Here we go. Just a small town girl living in a lonely blank. Just a small town girl living in a lonely blank. What's that missing word? Okay, from 1978, this is ABBA. And rather apt, actually.

Hello to Mary and Debbie there in Bridgend. And Mary has got the answer right, by the way. And to Karen Oliver, how are you, my darling? Haven't seen you for ages. And she's got the answer right as well. I'm Radio Gold 95.5, of course. FM. Broadcasting to Namathura Valley, surrounding areas, and around the world. So, good afternoon. Good morning, the UK, Gran Canaria, and Portugal. And hello, world. And Karen, nice to hear from you. Okay, then, from 1978, Boney M. Rivers of Babylon.

0: by the way, Karen Oliver, I love you back.
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0: Nice to have your company.
1: We remember
0: long time no see.

0: and Mary there in Bridgend. Will Debbie be there? She said, thank you for looking forward, and thank you and looking forward to meeting you and Lisa very soon. And vice versa, by the way. A bit of Europop for you. They were very, very successful, to be honest with you. When we remember Zion. And still going. Even Feel Good saw them with James Beasley. They're in Mercia, I think. And they reckon they were brilliant. Okay, listen to the clue then. Just a small town girl living in a lonely blank. Just a small town girl living in a lonely blank. What's that missing word? And who did it? Come on, peeps. Get yourself on that brain list. You can be smug for the entire week. Or weekend, actually. The question is, who's bronze, silver and gold? We'll find out later. By the rivers of Babylon. 39 after 12 here in Spain, 39 after 11 in the UK. And I'll be back after these messages.
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1: Certainly is. Actually, this is a short version. Originally, it was about 7 minutes, I think. This is Evelyn Champagne King from 1978. And she was only 17 when she recorded this one. It's a classic. Keep my whole body yelling. Got me something you got to say. Alan G would like this one.

trying to remember the album, actually. I can't at the moment. What a great track that is, though. And so is this. Diana Ross from 1976. And Love Hangover. I think that Jeff Feelgood had one of those tomorrow, yesterday rather. Not the love thing, but just the hangover. Get those answers in, peeps.

for the benefit of our Sharon M, that was Gertlush. 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Rummy Babbers. Late of the Supremes, Diana Ross there, flying solo, and Love Hangover. Now, come on, Say You Love Me, come on, from 1976, Fleetwood Mac. Good afternoon.

version you want, we rather like that. We rather like that one. As I said, from 1978, Fleetwood Mac. Say You Love Me. On this Friday afternoon, in the sunshine, in Amathura. Some clues coming your way, by the way. About two more records to go, and some clues. Just a small town girl living in a lonely blank. Just a small town girl living in a lonely blank. What's that missing word, and who did it? In the meantime, from 1978.

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I get up in the morning, look in the mirror, think, well, that's not right. You sexy man. Touch me, baby. You sexy. It definitely isn't. You sexy man. The late great Errol Brown there on vocals, a good friend of mine actually. A guy called Greg Bannis was the original lead singer with Hot Chocolate. And if you get a chance to see him, he's brilliant, he really is.

Now, come on, peeps, get yourself on that brand new list for this weekend. Just a small town girl living in a lonely blank. What's that missing word? And who did it? Just a small town girl living in a lonely blank. It's such a well-known song, it really is. Come on, join in. I would actually dedicate that to Jeff Fieldwood, but he's not, by the way. He is not a sexy thing. Okay, some clues coming up very, very shortly. Pay attention. Keywords. In the meantime, KC and the Sunshine Band and Shake Your Booty. Go on, do it.

0: I've stopped doing it now. I've got to have a lie down. And a Zimmer frame. Zimmer frame. I'll start that again. A Zimmer frame. Knocking on a bit right now. Anyway, some clues coming up to what's my line.
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0: Right then, some keywords. Keywords. Just a small town girl living in a lonely blank. Look for those keywords. This is Boyzone.

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So this is not a clue at all. But the next one will be.

God, to be honest, I got a feeling that Stevie Wonder loaded half our database, because that's not the record I wanted to play. Touch of your, it certainly isn't a clue for you. Wherever I fall. But don't worry, some more coming up, so pay attention. Say it best. Hopefully, anyway. And you say nothing at all. Just a small town girl living in a lonely blank. Just a small town girl living in a lonely blank. What's that missing word? And who did it? Get yourself on that Brenny list, okay? You can be smug for the entire weekend. Until Monday. The question is, who's bronze, silver and gold? We'll find out very shortly. Right. Right then. Here we go. Here is a definite clue for you. Chicago. From 1971.

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And there was a clue there. Here's another one. Now, this is Cream. Just a small town girl living in a lonely blank. It's a key word for you. Eric Clapton, Ginger Baker, and Jack Bruce. A bit of blues for you.

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It really does. And it was a clue. Just a small town girl living in a lonely blank. Just a small town girl living in a lonely blank. What's that missing word? And who did it?

0: slow hand himself, Eric Clapton. He shows promise, doesn't he?
1: Eric Clapton, thank you.
0: Indeed, yeah. Indeed. Thank okay, you. Another clue for you. La, la, la. Now, this is DeBarge. And a key word for you. Just a lonely, just a small girl, start again. Just a small town girl living in a lonely blank. What's that missing word? And who did it?

0: to be honest, there was a massive, massive clue there. And I haven't actually ever played that record. Never played that one. I rather like it. 16 after 1 here in Spain, 16 after 12 in the UK, and Gran Canaria and Portugal. So good afternoon, everybody. Just a small town girl living in a lonely blank. And that was a massive clue for you. We like that a lot. Back after these.
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4: Here we go then. Another clue. The Doobie Brothers. And Walter Fool Believes. It's a sort of clue, really. Just a small town girl living in a lonely world. I could say that. Just a small town girl living in a lonely blank.

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Having said that, the question is, who did it? Just a small town girl living in a lonely blank. And taking us to the answer, a band that I had the pleasure of working with in 1977. It's The Jam. And a clue for you.

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And the band I was managing supported them. Okay, here's the answer then.

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We could do it this year. We really could.

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Let's go for it. Come on, England. You can do it. The mighty Harry Kane. 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

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The question is, who got it right? And who's bronze, silver and gold? We'll find out very, very shortly.

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Okay. The clue was just a small town girl living in a lonely blank. What did I play you? Well, I played you Boyzone. It should have been All the Time in the World, which it wasn't. So if they get that one. Chicago, Color My World. Cracking track. Cream, Sitting on Top of the World. That was the missing word. DeBarge, Share My World. A Doobie Brothers, Want a Fool Believes. Oh, believing, yeah. Bit tentative there, to be honest with you. The Jam, All Around the World. And, of course, Journey, Don't Stop Believing. Just a Small Town Girl Living in a Lonely World. That was the missing word. And, of course, it was Journey. All right. David Maskell. Well done, David. He got it right. Well done, Dave. Big Bird. Hello, Big Bird. You got it right. Well done, my darling. Rob and Judith there in our box. Well done, you two. Avril and Beach up there in our Banchairs. Well done, you. Jim Sunderland up there in our Banchairs. Well done, Jim. Mary there in Bridge End. And hello, Debbie. Karen Oliver, how the devil are you, my darling? She got it right. Cousin Sal, arriving here in Spain tomorrow. Well done, Cousin Sal. Okay. In Bronze, Scotty Boy, there in Bridge End. Well done, Scotty. In Silver, our very own Sharon M. All right, me babbers. And in Gold, our Pen. Our Pen, just outside of Bridge End. Well done, everybody. Well done, everybody. Okay, then, 1975, and it's the Bee Gees.

0: It's got to be said, they were so talented. 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I think Barry Gibb's the only last one, actually. Which is a bit sad. Okay, after these.
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0: Now, do you remember this one? Again, 1975. Jim Gilstrap. Great name. Gilstrap. Who has that? 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

0: like that. 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Okay, now this is Jim Stafford, actually with Dr. Hook. And this is funny, this is really, really funny.
1: I was sitting in my basement. 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
1: And many years ago, I saw them perform this on BBC Two. BBC Two, you had all these middle-class people in the audience singing along, hysterical.
0: I was stoned, oh my.
1: From the LP Bankrupt, Jim Stafford and Dr. Hook. Okay, let's wake you up on this Friday afternoon in the sunshine. It's a bit hot. Two more records from me. But first, it's Slade. Not off.

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that's the original. They wrote that for Billy J. Kramer, by the way. The Fab Four. And do you want to know the secret? Never been closer. Nor have I. Understand. Okay, Temptation. That sudden feeling. And Heaven 17. Carved by another. My last record. For this weekend.

Karen Oliver loves this song. It's a cracker. We like this a lot. It is Gurlush.

must say a quick hello or good afternoon to Hillary and Neil. They're at the Bar Gemini's. I shall see you on Sunday. You've got to make me an offer. It cannot be ignored. Or a Sunday roast. Looking forward to that. Hillary, Neil, how are you? As I said, Sunday afternoon, I will introduce myself. And don't forget, Bar Gemini's, every Sunday, a Sunday roast. And I've been told it's absolutely fabulous. Here in Lanmanthora.

Well, that's it then. That's it for this week. Thank you, everybody, for joining into the What's My Line. Once again, hello to Hillary and Neil. As I said, I'll be there on Sunday. Going to have some food. Looking forward to that. A big, big thank you to the Wakey Wakey Show with Sharon M. Of course, she's bloody brilliant. She really is. Feel Good Factor. He's all right. Alan G for sitting in for Miller's Music. Okay, coming up around about 2 o'clock. Well, I'm not quite sure actually because I haven't updated this. This is not working right. We have no idea what's coming up now. But I will tell you this. Alan G's back tomorrow at 10 o'clock with the Saturday selection. So do not miss that, okay? In the meantime, do take care in the sun. It is really, really hot and it's getting hotter throughout the weekend. Don't take the doggies out. It's too hot. It's too hot on the pavements. Now listen, have yourself a fabulous weekend. Drink lots and lots of water. Enjoy yourselves. And do take care, okay? I'll be back on a Monday. On the wireless, of course. In the meantime, thank you for listening. You know who you are. And I'll see you on the flip side.

0: difference, to make people feel hope again.
1: He's also called for changes to the education system and an end to trickle-down economics. The now former Greater Manchester mayor secured more votes than every other party combined, including Reform. But its deputy leader, Richard Tice, isn't impressed with Labour's results.
2: Yeah, this is a safe Labour seat that's been Labour for 100 years, so he's held on to that. At the local elections, the message was vote Reform to get Starmer out. Here, what people did was vote Burnham to guarantee to get Starmer out.
1: The victory means Mr. Burnham can now bring a leadership challenge against Sir Keir Starmer. The Prime Minister's offered his congratulations, but told reporters he would stand in a contest should one be triggered. Meanwhile, First Minister John Swinney says he's very disappointed his party's lost Aberdeen South. The Tories won it. That's their first by-election gain in Scotland since 1967. Elsewhere, a man arrested after a three-year-old was allegedly thrown into a crocodile enclosure at a Cambridge zoo has been released because he's not fit to be interviewed. The 30-year-old from Norfolk's been bailed. Jeremy Clarkson's co-star Caleb Cooper says his boss is in good spirits despite his prostate cancer diagnosis. The presenter shared the news in the fifth series of Clarkson's Farm. Researchers warn bending forwards too much at work in early pregnancy could lead to a higher risk of miscarriage. A study in Denmark suggests just over 1 in 10 ended this way. And UK retail sales have bounced back thanks to the recent hot weather. Official figures show the amount bought increased by 1.2% in May. That's the latest. I'm Faye De Silva. The best music,
3: 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Come on down to Valerie or Sensations Restaurant in Mohacker for a great night out. Firstly, what's going on at Valerie? On Friday at 9, it's Carl Lewis. On Saturday at 9, it's our silent disco. On Sunday at 5, live band JJ Rock Experience. And later at 9, fun disco and karaoke with DJ Carl. Over at Sensations, we're serving great food for our dinner dance evenings. This Saturday, it's Steve Jackson, so get yourself booked in.
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7: Here we go, getting you ready for the weekend. Welcome to the show for Friday, the 19th of June, 2026. This is Paul Baker with you for the next couple of hours. Music from Bon Jovi and Bob Dylan very soon. Billy on the way, Billy Piper. And right now, Brian Ferry, together with Roxy Music, his Virginia Plain.

Right, let's go. We're going to get ready for the weekend. It's Friday, the 19th of June, 2026. Coming up for you today, I can tell you Paula Abdul has a birthday. She's 64 years old. Boris Johnson is 62 today. Also, Salman Rushdie, 79. And also Macklemore, the Grammy Award-winning American rapper, celebrating a 43rd birthday. Now, today, it's Garibaldi Biscuit Day. It is also Sickle Cell Awareness Day. It's Martini Day today as well. Day for the elimination of sexual violence in conflict. It's also International Watch Day. It's Free Comic Book Day today. I don't think they're being held captive, but I think it's just a Free Comic Book Day. And also Pets in Wedding Day as well. Lighthearted Day, celebrating couples who train their dogs to successfully carry wedding rings down the aisle.

0: At the end of yesterday's show, I gave you the conversation starter question. What is the most bizarre unwritten rule of a previous workplace you had to follow despite it making no logical sense? Ryan works in an office where you were forbidden from using the colour blue in any internal presentation. Sophie works at a design agency and the boss believed that natural sunlight drained creative energy. Thomas works in a building where you weren't allowed to use the toaster on a Friday. Apparently back in 2018, somebody burnt a crumpet and set off the fire alarm, ruining a major client meeting. And so now the toaster was locked, physically locked in the cupboard every Thursday evening. At Megan's old job, if you brought a cake in on your birthday, you were legally expected to cut it yourself and hand out the slices individually to everyone's desk. I think that's standard in a lot of places, actually, I think. And Amy had an unwritten rule. You could never be the first person to leave the office at 5 p.m. Everyone would literally sit at their desks with their coats on, staring at each other, waiting for one brave soul to break cover.
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You're listening to Paul Baker on the way. It's your final Brainbuster question of the week. I've got music from Bross coming up. I've got the Backstreet Boys, Boney M and Bizarre Inc. First, though, with their version of Baby, I Love Your Way from the 90s. It's a bit of reggae from Big Mountain.

0: Let's do your final Brainbuster question of the week. Friday afternoon commute survey. This is what happened. We did a commute survey and it revealed that 41% of drivers admit they will deliberately take a significantly longer route home on a Friday. For what reason? Drivers will do 41%. That's quite a high percentage of drivers admit they will take a longer route home significantly. For what reason?
1: Paul

Let's answer your brain buster then. A Friday afternoon commute survey revealed that 41% of drivers admit they will take a deliberately significantly longer route home on a Friday. For what exact reason? Now, the answer is to stretch out the quiet time alone in the car and listen to the radio, decompress before the family weekend chaos begins.

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6: On the way next, amazing facts for Friday. Stick around for those. And also music from Beats International. Bruce Hallsby in the range. And right now, his Aztec camera.

0: damn hot. On the way in the next hour, a Friday show, drama of the weekend traffic jam, and also lies from smartwatches. It's coming up for you. The Garibaldi biscuit was invented by the biscuit company Pieck Friens back in 1861 and named after Italian general Garibaldi after he made a wildly popular rock star-like visit to London. Before becoming a pop superstar, Paula Abdul was a head cheerleader for the Los Angeles Lakers NBA team when she was discovered by the Jacksons and hired to choreograph their music videos. Did you also know a traditional martini requires gin and vermouth, but James Bond's famous preference for vodka martini, shaken not stirred, is actually a terrible way to treat gin?
1: Paul Baker.

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0: It is Friday, June the 19th. Let's look at events on this day in history. On this day in 1910, the very first celebration of Father's Day was held in the United States. In 1978, Garfield made his first major collection in the national newspaper, the syndication. It was sometime last week, I think, he first made his appearance. In 1992, the classic high-octane comic action film Batman Returns opens, starring Michael Keaton, Michelle Pfeiffer, and Danny DeVito. Also on this day in history, Fats and Small dominate the summer airwaves across Europe with their defining club anthem, Turn Around. 1999 for that. And in 2009, the high-energy electronic dance group Cascada lands a massive global hit. Their upbeat track, Evacuate the Dance Floor, enters the international charts. This day in 2009.
1: Paul Baker.

0: So what is the most bizarre unwritten rule of a previous workplace you had to follow despite it making absolutely no logistical sense? That was your conversation starter. Hannah worked at a luxury spa where the staff were strictly forbidden from letting clients see them drink water. If you were thirsty, you had to duck behind a counter to drink it, not let the clients see you do that. In Daniel's case, it was an old corporate job where the director believed that standard staples looked cheap, weren't allowed to staple documents, they had to use those tiny, shiny silver paper clips. And Alice worked at a bakery where you weren't allowed to whistle while preparing the dough. The head baker was entirely convinced that the vibrations from a whistle would ruin the structural integrity of the yeast. And for Harry, an estate agent, the boss insisted the office temperature must match the outdoor weather. If it was 3 degrees outside in January, it's 3 degrees inside.
1: Paul Baker.

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0: just a second, we have dramas of a weekend traffic jam and also lies from your smartwatch. Also coming up, Amy Stewart, we got the Blow Monkeys, and right now with Walking on Broken Glass, Sani Lennox.
1: Paul Baker.

Here comes the drama of a weekend traffic jam. The immediate soul-crushing sight of a solid sea of red brake lights stretching over the horizon just as you clear the final slip rope. The tactical error of forgetting to check the petrol gauge before setting off, leaving you watching the low fuel warning light glow brighter as the traffic grinds to a complete halt. The absolute civil war that erupts over the car stereo when the driver wants to listen to a classic retro chart rundown and the kids want a repetitive viral internet song. And the slow-burning realization that the single bottle of water in the car has been sitting in the direct sunlight all afternoon and is now the exact temperature of a warm bath.

0: And now lies from a smartwatch. You have successfully achieved your daily movement goal by sitting on the sofa and vigorously shaking a cocktail shaker. Yeah, that's what your excuse is. Your stress levels are currently categorized as perfectly calm while you actively are screaming at a broken printer. The short 5-minute walk to the fridge to locate some leftover pizza has automatically been classified as an intense aerobic workout. These are lies from a smartwatch. You enjoyed a deeply uninterrupted 8 hours of deep sleep last night, ignoring the 3 times you woke up to chase a moth. And vibrating aggressively on your wrist at 11:45 p.m. is an incredibly motivating way to remind you you need to take another 2,000 steps.
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You got the whole weekend to think about it. Al Green's coming up. Let's stay together. We got Alice DJ with Better Off Alone. But right now it's Aerosmith.

0: Right, that is your lot. Thank you very much indeed for listening. I hope you have a great weekend. I will be back with you on Monday. Before I go, let's give you a conversation starter. What is the most single unproductive habit that you have developed that you now perform automatically whenever you're supposed to be deep in focus? All right, what is the single most unproductive habit that you have and you've developed that you now perform automatically whenever you're supposed to be deep in focus? Get involved at Paul Baker DJ on the socials. Your answers on the radio Monday. You've got a whole weekend to think about it. Thank you very much for listening. Couple more songs left to go. And have a great weekend. But of course, enjoy what's left of your Friday.
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8: 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And a big thank you, as always, to John Alex. Thank you, John, for keeping us entertained this afternoon. Okay, more tips and advice on living and working in Spain on my show today. Plus, on my show, I have a live special guest today. I've got the British Consulate for Almeria, Alejandro Salvador from Salvador Tax and Legal, will be here to answer your questions. Alejandro is also the Honorary British Consulate for Almeria. So if you've got any questions, you can put them to him live on my show today. That's all coming up a little bit later on in the show.

Beautiful day with you two there, and it is a beautiful day today here in Almeria. 107.5 FM, you're listening to The Right Way with me, David Wright.

comment section is open, so come and join me now. Come and keep me company this afternoon. And about 4:30 today, got Alejandro Salvador, the British concert, will be on the show today. So come and ask your questions to him live on the show. Now, it's going to be a hot weekend this weekend. 34 degrees here today at the moment where I am in Almeria. And I reckon it could be 35, 38 degrees on Sunday. So it's going to be a hot one. What do you do to keep cool in this weather?

0: emotional weight.
1: Jamie Foxx there and Somebody. Yeah, so this weather is getting warm now. I'll get used to it a little bit. You know, 24 years here now, so you sort of get acclimatised to it a little bit. And I was up in Seville at the weekend, and it was pretty hot up there as well, I must admit. But yeah, you do get used to it, and there's some things you can do to avoid the heat. Obviously, the Spanish don't go out in the middle of the hottest part of the day, which is around 2, 3 o'clock in the afternoon. But aircon, oh yeah, God gift. That is aircon, and also having a nice swimming pool in your garden helps as well. But it's been a bit windy here in El Morea area lately, so you know, using the pool, it's not as warm as it should be really, the pool, but there you go. So how do you keep cool when it gets this hot? One of the things that I have a problem with my Spanish wife is putting the aircon on at night. Now, she's used to it being warm, and I like to have a little bit of aircon when I sleep. But it's always a fighting thing. What temperature do you put it on? Do you put it on 20? Do you put it on 24? Or do you put it on lower or higher? It's always hard to get a happy medium. We've got a ceiling fan as well, but there's always a fight over who has the control on that. So, yeah, what is a perfect temperature for your aircon? What have you got it set at in your house? Let us know in the comments.

0: 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The comment section is open, so come say hi to David right now.
1: Very good afternoon, Sylvia. John is in the comment section. John, Alex as well, and Carol. Good afternoon to you guys. So what do you put the aircon on in your house if you've got aircon? What sort of temperature do you set it at? Always like it a lot lower than my wife. Airs goes all the way down to 16, but I think a comfortable temperature is about 22, but my wife likes it about 25. So that's always a bit of an argument point on that one. But ceiling fan as well. We've got a nice ceiling fan, but got past that stage now. The ceiling fan just blows around the warm out. It's got to be aircon at the moment, and that's a godsend. And we've got aircon throughout the whole house, but it's setting that temperature. What is the ideal temperature for aircon in your house? Let us know in the comment section. Time for a Spanish one now.

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1: And here he is, the legendary David Wright.
2: Okay, so a Spanish city has been voted one of the happiest places in the world to live. Can you guess where that is, a Spanish city? I'll give you some clues. It's because of the great healthcare system, their low waiting list at hospitals, public transport, and good all-year-round climate. It's actually Barcelona that's been voted one of the happiest places to live. But quite just behind it was Andalusia, Almeria, and Malaga. 175,000 people moved to Andalusia in the last 2 years. 175,000 people. So they must know something, mustn't they? So, yeah, where do you think is a great place to live? Now, I always say Almeria is great. I've travelled a lot all over Spain, and I love the climate here, and I love the way of life in Almeria, so that suits me best. But I do love Seville. I was up there at the weekend. I really like Seville. I like Cordoba, and I love Granada. But where would you think would be the happiest place to live in Spain?
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2: 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So if you've got any questions, you can put them to him live on the show.

0: 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The comment section is open, so come say hi to David right now.
1: Good afternoon to Carol. Join us in the comment section from the UK, from my hometown Brighton and Hove there. Good weather in the UK at the moment. It's warming up very nicely here at the moment, Carol. Going to be the hottest day, I think, on Sunday. Could be as high as 38 here on Sunday. So I'll be staying in the pool all day, I think, or indoors with the aircon on. Talking about happy places to go to Spain or live in Spain, Barcelona being voted one of the happiest places in Spain there. But with almost 180,000 people moving to Andalusia in the last 2 years. That is very popular as well. I know Malaga is very popular. I was up in Seville at the weekend. Wife had some work up there, some meetings, so I did my touristy bit going around up there. We stayed in a lovely hotel up near the river there, the Ribera Triana there, right on the river itself, with a rooftop pool and amazing views, absolutely amazing views, probably one of the best views in Seville, I think. And made sure we got the went up to the pool bar in the evening there. There's got a beautiful pool bar with a cocktail bar, and we had some several cocktails, should I say, several cocktails, and of course my margaritas with some fantastic views. Now Seville is one of my favourite cities. Also love Cordoba and Granada, but Seville has got so much to see and do. I was a little bit disappointed this weekend though, because they got some sort of concert going on in the Plaza de España, so it's all scaffolded up and a restricted area there, so you can't get it to go around, and the photographs don't come out as well with all the cordoned off areas up there. But and very, very hot as well, Seville at the moment. I don't advise going to Seville at the moment. Always in around April, May, or September is a good time to go, but at this time of year it gets very busy up there, lots of tourists, and of course it's very, very warm as well.

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2: Okay, it's time now to chat with Alejandro Salvador from Salvador Tax and Legal. Alejandro is also the Honorary British Consulate for Almería. He will be here right after this advert.
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2: You're listening to The Right Way with me, David Wright, here on Almería Radio, 107.5 FM. And today I've got my special guest on my show. I've got Alejandro Salvador from Salvador Tax and Legal. Alejandro, as most of you know, is also the Honorary British Consulate for Almería. Hi, Alejandro, and welcome to the show.
15: Thank you, David. Happy to be here with you.
2: Now, Alejandro, you said there's a bit of information, a bit of news about passports, renewing passports. Can you just enlighten us on that, please?
15: Well, if you mean when you renew your, for example, your non-lucrative visa, you know that when you obtain a non-lucrative visa when you are going to renew for the first year, for example, you have to be very, very careful and not be away of Spain, I mean, outside of Spain for more than the time required. Because, and this is very new. The Foreign Office is checking if you have stamps of your passport that you've been away of Spain, and if you've been more than the days that you should be outside of Spain, they can deny your renewal. Yeah. So this is something to recall and be careful. Normally, when you have your TIA in place, normally you are not you don't have your passport stamp. But this is not always happening. And people think that stamping your passport, even if you have your TIA, is a normal thing.
2: Yeah.
15: But when you have your TIA in place, there's no need to stamp your passport. So it's something to watch out.
2: Yeah, this is always confusing for British people, I think, at the airport. It's a lot of confusion at the moment on that one. So that's something to be aware of, yeah. Now, Alejandro, also, a lot of people have been talking about this, and I've seen it online as well, that if you're self-employed in Spain, autónomo, you can stop paying payments for 2 years. Now, this is the tax, isn't it? Can you just explain this to us?
15: Yeah, sure. The thing is, when you are, for the first time, self-employed in Spain, imagine that you have the possibility of having a business in Spain. Then you need to pay, it's not exactly a tax, it's what we call social security payment. You have to pay something that is called autónomo, that is an amount that you pay for your social security, which will give you the right to get free healthcare in Spain.
2: Yeah.
15: And also you pay a bit for your future pension. If you start as self-employed for the first time and you haven't been, or you haven't been the last 2 years, you have the possibility of paying a reduced amount. The reduced amount is 90 euros, but there is a possibility through the Junta Andalucía that they can grant you not to pay the first year. And also, depending if you live in a place that is you don't have many inhabitants there, many citizens in that, is mainly for small places and small villages, you can have the possibilities of not paying for another year this autónomo. That is, as I said, it's a social security payment, not a tax.
2: Right. Okay. Well, that sounds good. Any help with going autónomo is good. And remember, if you need any help with any of this, you can contact Alejandro. His details are in the comments section now, or contact him through my website. We'll be back with Alejandro right after this.

0: Okay, so you're listening to The Right Way with me, David Wright, here on Almeria Radio at 107.5 FM. And I've got Alejandro Salvador from Salvador Tax and Legal live on the show today. Alejandro is also the Honorary British Consulate for Almeria, been helping British people here for many years. And we had a question in the comment section. What about keeping a touring caravan on your property here? Are you allowed to use it as extra sleeping accommodation for visitors? I think that should be okay, shouldn't it, Alejandro?
1: Yeah, I mean, I don't see why you cannot use your caravan at your plot. In Spain, what you are not allowed is if you put a cabin there that is connected to the electricity thing or to the water. But if you have your caravan, there is no point at all that you can use it there. So, have your own guests or
0: yeah.
1: See why there's going to be any problem. But
0: yeah, okay. So you can put your caravan on your site there, as long as it's not connected to the electricity and water services. And obviously, you can't charge people for it because you'll be tax liable for that one as well. Alejandro, right. So British people make a few mistakes when they're moving to Spain. What do you see as being the most mistakes people make here? Can you give some ideas what they do and how to avoid it?
1: Well, I mean, we have a lot of people that when they are looking to come, they contact us. And the best advice that we can give is that you need to be very careful if you are thinking in buying your property abroad. If you are looking to sell your property before coming to Spain, you have to be very careful of when you become fiscal resident in Spain.
0: Yeah,
1: and I will try to explain that. If you live in Spain more than 6 months in a calendar year, from the 1st of January until the 31st of December, you will be considered fiscal resident. Yeah. And if you sell that property while you are fiscal resident in Spain, you have to pay taxes on that sale. This is not good because probably in the UK you will not pay any taxes, because it's your main home, but in Spain we cannot consider as such. So my best advice would be to sell your property prior to becoming fiscal resident in Spain.
0: Yeah,
1: that's the best you could do.
0: Yeah, and what sort of timescale are we talking about? So say I'm thinking about moving to Spain next year. When should they sell their property? Is it 6 months or a year before they move here? What do you recommend?
1: Well, imagine that you need to come. You want to come to Spain next year, right? So in 2027. So what you should do if you don't sell your house in 2026, you have to sell it in 2027. What you need to do is to come after the 30th of June of 2027, because if you do that, you will not be fiscal resident in 2027. And this sale of your house won't affect your, well, you will not consider it for the Spanish purposes. Wow. So if you look to come to Spain in 2027 and sell the property in the same year because you could not sell before, come in July, August, September, October, I mean, after the 30th of June. That would be the best advice. So coming after or the second semester of the year, which will not make yourself a fiscal resident that year.
0: Yeah. I have heard of a few people getting that wrong, and they can be paying a lot of money in taxes, can't they?
1: Yeah. Imagine if you make it wrong and you ask us how to do it, and we need to tell you that you need to pay capital gains. Capital gains could be up to 25% or more if the profit is very high. On the profit you are making. So this small thing is very important that you prepare and do correctly.
0: Yeah, okay, that's brilliant advice. Any changes to the residency rules, Alejandro? I know everybody wants to, the British people want to see some changes here, but any advice on the residency rules, anything changing that might be of benefit to Brits?
1: Well, I don't think there is any changes in the recently, it's been a long talk about that they are to extend the minimum stay of 90 days, but I don't see this happening in the near future. Let's see how it goes. In any case, people can come to Spain and stay 90 days every 180, so it's 3 months every 6 months.
0: Yeah.
1: So you can buy a house, you can stay here for 90 days or coming back and forwards. But if you stay more than 6 months, 183 days in a calendar year, well, first, you can't because you are not allowed because you will not, your visa will not be created to that, but it will make you fiscal resident. So if your intention is to stay more than 3 months in a row, you should apply for any type of visa that we hold right now, that the most popular, especially for retired people, is the non-lucrative visa.
0: Yeah. Okay, brilliant. Okay, well, thanks very much for your advice today, Alejandro. And if you need any help from Alejandro with visas or with tax, anything like that at all, you can contact Alejandro through his company or over on my website now, davidwrightonline.com. Thanks very much for your time today, Alejandro. I appreciate it. Thank you.
1: Thank you, David. Thank you. Bye-bye.
0: Cheers.
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0: So going to be one of the hottest days of the year so far here in Almeria, and lots going on this weekend.
1: Come on down to Valerie or Sensations Restaurant in Mohacker for a great night out. Firstly, what's going on at Valerie? On Friday at 9, it's Carl Lewis. 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
0: Okay, so next Tuesday it's San Juan, the big fiesta here where they have all the bonfires on the beach and everybody takes everything, the kitchen sink and everything, down to the beach and spends the whole afternoon and evening on the beach here in Spain. It's to celebrate, and they go in the sea at 12 o'clock at night, have a quick dip in the sea. It's actually to mark the longest day of the year. So there you go, next Tuesday. And we've got a house full again next Tuesday. So, yeah, a lot of friends and family coming over. We've got 25 people coming. So that's going to be a busy day next Tuesday. So, yeah, San Juan, the fiesta next Tuesday. Next Wednesday will be the holiday, so everything will be shut in Almeria area, so be aware of that for next week. So a big thank you to my guest today, Alejandro Salvador from Salvador Tax and Legal. Remember, Alejandro's got offices in Almeria, in Albox and in Mojaca. If you need any help and advice, you can contact him either through his website, Salvador Tax and Legal, or you can go through my website, davidwrightonline.com. Now, I've known Alejandro for 24 years now. He was my accountant when I first moved here. He's given me some fantastic advice, saved me a lot of money and a lot of headaches over the years, and he's always been spot on with his help and advice for all the things I want to do when I've been here in Spain working here as well. So if you want to get some good advice, that is probably the best person I can recommend to you. It's not just him or his business. He's got lots of contacts as well. So at the tip of his finger on the phone, he can contact people straight away and he can get it from the horse's mouth, so to speak. So, yeah, he's got contacts in the British and the Spanish embassies, gets some very, very good information. And he's very good to me because he passes it over to me through WhatsApp messages and I can get it out to my listeners and my followers. So that big thank you to Alejandro for that. Up next, it's a 5 o'clock hit mix with Rob Max. Stay tuned for that. Thanks very much, everybody, for listening and commenting. I do appreciate it. And see you next week.

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3: Chair Aerobics isn't just about having fun. It's a fantastic
4: Al Maria Gold, sponsored by Clover Estates, the agent that does more.
5: Andy Burnham's promising to make life affordable and deliver a new path for Britain as he returns to Westminster ahead of a rumoured Labour leadership challenge. Sir Keir Starmer says he'd fight any that are triggered. The now former Greater Manchester Mayor secured more than half the vote in yesterday's by-election in Makerfield. Voters have had their say.
6: All we want and are hopeful for is that our community now hasn't just been used.
7: I am actually probably one of the few Keir Starmer supporters as well, so I was in a right dilemma.
8: Personally, I would rather see Andy Burnham waited out till the next general election and then go for the leadership.
5: The Tories and SNP each won by-elections in Scotland. A US official says a ceasefire has been agreed between Israel and Hezbollah. Continuing attacks have held up today's peace talks between the US and Iran. A stepmother who killed 5-year-old Andrea Bernard by scalding her in a hot bathtub in South London in 1978 has been jailed for 12 years. It was treated as an accident until the victim's older brother gave police a new account in 2022. It's understood at least one crocodile attacked a 3-year-old boy in an enclosure at a zoo in Cambridgeshire. The toddler's in hospital. Two men have been sentenced to a combined 9 years for plotting arson attacks on properties linked to the Prime Minister. A court heard a car and two houses were set alight by Roman Lavrinovich. He was acting on the instructions of an anonymous online user called EL Money. Here's Mr. Justice Scarnham.
9: You were to EL a useful idiot, a fool who could be manipulated to EL's advantage.
5: Stanislav Karpiec, who supported his friend, was also jailed. And New Zealand are 57 for 2 in their second innings in the second test at the Oval and lead by 157 on day 3. Earlier, England were bowled out for 291. That's the latest. I'm Cam Hall.

Can you believe it? Here we are at the 200th episode of The Ultimate Playlist. I started this show 5.5 years ago. I thought I would just do it during lockdown, basically, and we're here at 200. I can't believe, honestly, where has the time went? So this show is dedicated to all you listeners out there. I've got so many suggestions from my social media, mostly Facebook, and I'm going to play some absolute stone cold classic songs that, you know, I'm going to play some of the songs that I initially played on the very first episode of the show. So without further ado, are you ready to do this? And now that we're here, we might start as we mean to go on. Here's an incredible song. This is from Canada. This is Con Can on The Ultimate Playlist.

Cage. Now, this song, when I first heard it on Radio 1, I thought he was saying, "It's a film." Went in my local record store and I said, "Look, have you got It's a Film?" And they're like, "What are you talking about, pal?" That's what we were saying in Scotland. This is the Pet Shop Boys, Stone Cold Club.

So that was the Pet Shop Boys with It's a Sin. That one goes out to Christina Matthews and Mark Radcliffe. Yeah, can you believe it? 200 episodes. How did we get here? I just thought I'd be doing it for 6 months, maybe 12 months, and more people started listening to the show. And then all of a sudden on Facebook, my Facebook kind of grew and expanded, and the enthusiasm people had for the show, I was totally shocked. And in many ways, I could say it's probably the best achievement I've done. That's the God's honest truth. Although some people might argue that fact. And which brings me nicely on to this next track that goes out to Holly Van in Michigan. This is some modern synth pop courtesy of myself. This is The Time Frequency with Keep Holding On. Across the sky.

0: So that's the Time Frequency with Keep Holding On. 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And that is a stone cold fact right there.
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0: Absolute classic song. This one goes out to D.N. Quinones. D is in New Jersey. That's a terrible accent. I do apologise. This is Sir William Broad, i.e. Billy Idol.

So that was Billy Idol with Eyes Without a Face. Magical song, just magical, you know. Do you know, I actually totally love my listeners. Either you've got incredible taste or I have trained you well, because this is my favourite Duran Duran track and it's been picked by a listener, Jill Cooper. Jill Cooper, come on down. This one's for you, Jill. And I love this song so very much. This is friends of mine from the first album. I heard them play it live and I thought it was a cover version.

So if you're wondering what this song is about, it's about a guy coming out of prison. It's not about a guy admitting that he's gay. Georgie Davis was indeed a career criminal, apparently. Get back in the jail, pal. That was Duran Duran with Friends of Mine. So this next one goes out to Wendy Marie. Hello Wendy, how you doing? In southeast England. And I bought this, I have this on 10-inch, and it is a criminally underrated song. It should have been a monster hit. I think it got to like 23 in the charts. I would have had it in number 2 or 3. This is Den Jericho with Emotive.

0: just a tune, man. That was then Jericho with the Motive on the Ultimate Playlist 200th edition. I'm going to keep ramming that point home because I can't believe I've done this 200 times. Dedication, that's what you need. I'm telling you. So this next one I'm going to dedicate to Frank in South Africa. Frank, this one's for you, and I know you absolutely love it, and many of my listeners do so also. This is a stone cold classic Dominatrix remix of a great song.
1: From the

0: originally the B-side of Depeche Mode Strip, released in America as a single. I think it was in a movie, if my memory served me right. But Not Tonight is a brilliant Depeche Mode song. Martin Gore from Depeche Mode doesn't like it, but hey, what does he know?
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0: So I had to play this because this is my friends in the last arcade. Jesus, what a name dropper, eh? They sent me this and I was utterly impressed, and I've been utterly impressed every time they send me a track, every time since, you know. So this one's for you guys.

Serves Liverpool's The Last Arcade. If you're new to the show, I'm your host, I'm John Campbell, and I play all kinds of music. I sometimes find absolute diamonds in the rough, and The Last Arcade are indeed that. Just magnificent, retro-inspired music. Now, moving back to the 80s, this is Propaganda with Joe. I played this in my very first show of the Ultimate Playlist, and here we are at the 200th episode.

0: So that's propaganda. It was weird because it was such a flip from Dr. Mabuse, or Dr. Mabuse, depending on how you pronounce it. They came out with Jewel, which sounds a kind of like a Motown-inspired electronic track, but I love that very jump, you know. Propaganda were so good. Yeah, they were just very, very good. Now, this next song should have been a hit. It's by Talk Talk, and I'm going to dedicate it to John Stevenson, and this is My Foolish Friend. I think it only got to 47 in the UK charts, and it should have been a hit.
1: Here's a song that didn't get the success it deserved, and it wasn't should have been a hit.

So Elaine Lukowski wanted the Venger Boys, but sadly I don't play dance music on this show. But what I do play is 80s dance music. So Elaine, this one's for you. This is a woman with a huge wig. She's a massive wig in the 80s. I always wanted to run around the streets screaming with a wig on, but that's another story. This is Spania.

0: So that was Spania with the anthem that is Call Me. That was for Elaine Lukowski in America. Hello, Elaine. Thank you for sticking by me. I really, really appreciate it. So this next one's an interesting one because I've only played it, I think, once or maybe twice before on the show, and it's a bit of an anthem. I'm going to dedicate this track to Gosia in Poland. This is Empathy Test with Monsters. Scary monsters. Super freaks.
1: Halloween has just passed, but I'm still in your basement.

So that was Empathy Test with Monsters, and this is Orchestral Maneuvers in the Dark from Liverpool. And this one goes out to Tony Gavin in Manchester. This is Messages. I've got this in 10-inch, and it's an absolute tune. 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

0: Can you believe it? This is the end of part one. How fast was that? Just dissipated. Stay with me because coming up, I've got some incredible suggestions that you've gave to me and you'll hear them in part two. I'm not going to tell you. Usually I do, but not this time, baby.
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So that was Soft Cell with Bed Sitter. Do you know the best thing about this show? The suggestions. I feel like I couldn't have picked any of these songs any better. This is for Martin in Germany, Martin Holscher. Martin, come on down.

From the album Quartet, that was Ultravox with Reap the Whirlwind on the Ultimate Playlist, and that one goes out to Martin Holscher in Germany. I hope you liked that. Just classic Ultravox right there. Now, we're going back to the future right now, the point of the show where I find you an act whose lineage lies in the past, but they make modern music. It's a bit of a twist, if it makes sense. This one I'm going to dedicate to Lorna Hannah Stevenson. Now, this one's interesting. Lorna's not the biggest fan of Erasure, and I was going to play Erasure just to noise her up, but I didn't. This is the Ultrasonics with Shine Like a Superstar. This is an absolute tune. I think it was covered by Cascada, who promptly ruined it. No, and it was another track, but somebody else did a cover of this. It's an absolute tune. Should have been a hit. It was out around 2010. I'll be quiet.

0: like a superstar.
1: I love that tune. As you can hear, it's this week's blockbuster of the week. And I'm going to dedicate this one to lovely lady Valerie. Valerie, who stays in France, but is actually Spanish. So she's like Franish, you could say. This one is from the movie Lost in Translation. I really like Lost in Translation. For once, it's a movie I've picked that I enjoy. This is Roxy Music with More Than This on the Ultimate Playlist. I hope you like this one too, Valerie.

0: So that was Roxy Music.
1: More than this, I'm just smooth.
0: Just love the whole Brian Ferry vibe. It's incredible. So here we are at this week's Rocky Track of the Week. Now, here's an interesting one. Earlier on, I said I'm fortunate enough to do this show because people suggest songs I already like, which is great. Now, here's an interesting one, because this is Thousand Foot Crutch with War of Change, and this was suggested by Maz Wishart in the Kingdom of Fife. Now, what's interesting about this is I absolutely love this tune. It'd be a great Rocky track. And in fact, I sent it to another listener called Elaine McConkey like a couple of months back to say, how good is this song?
2: Hey, yo, Mick. There's this guy in Scotland that thinks he can pick better Rocky themes than me.
3: Well, Rock, Rocky V wasn't exactly filled with anthems, was it?
2: Touché.

0: I think you might have a point.
1: No, Sherlock. You don't say.
2: Ooh, I do say in that one. Absolute tune. Very, very Linkin Park, but it's an absolute rock anthem. I think it's got like 10 gazillion views on YouTube. I watch more YouTube than I watch TV these days. Just thought I'd tell you that. Here's this week's disco track of the week. School disco ditty, you could say. And this one actually got played at my primary school disco. There you go. I'm that old. Cheesetastic disco anthem. You can hear it straight away. She is over. Do you know where I'm coming from? Can't believe I'm playing it. I just thought I'd do it. And why not? Enjoy.

0: If anything, that song taught me how to spell the word disco. You know, she is D, and I'm like, damn right, eh? Is that how you spell it? That was Ottawan. I think they were from France. I thought they were American, but it turns out all disco doesn't originate from America.
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0: This one's for Jenny Finley. Jenny is in love with this band. She knows how good they are. I know how good they are. Lots of people know how good they are. This is to all the listeners on my page and all my followers who love Mesh. This is Last One Standing on the Ultimate Playlist. An absolute tune that they... This is going to sound terrible, but I absolutely berated them because they wouldn't put this out as a single. I was like, I can't believe you didn't put that out. What were you thinking? This is an anthem.

touches the heart right there. So I hope you like cover versions. I've played so many different covers on this show. Sometimes they're well received, sometimes they're not so well received. Sometimes people didn't know they were cover versions, and in this instance, a lot of people don't know what I'm about to play as a cover version. Originally released by RAF in Italy, if my memory serves me right, this is Self Control, but I think the Laura Branigan version is better, and I'm playing it to you now.

So for me, that song actually is the sound of the 80s. It's got everything you require. Big drums, big sounds, big chanting. Ah! That was Laura Branigan with Self Control on the Ultimate Playlist on Almeria Radio. So this one's for me. This is one I suggested for myself. I love this song so very much. I don't think it was a hit in America. Didn't do so well around Europe. It was a huge hit in the UK. This is Fiction Factory from Scotland, funnel enough. This is Feels Like Heaven, an absolute classic song.

0: So that was Fiction Factory with Feels Like Heaven. Just so good. Just honestly, that song just sends me to a different place and a different time, which is what music should do, essentially. So here's this week's Gothic Classic of the Week. I'm going to shout out to Andy Smout, who pointed out that this song was huge in all the northern clubs in England. This is the Cardiacs with Is This The Life? Now, there's a good chance you won't have heard this song before, and it's crazy. It's got a whole shouty verse, right? But I'm telling you, the production and the music, it's masterful. I absolutely love this. Once I got over the vocal, I was like, oh, wow, this is mega.
1: The

0: So that was the Cardiacs. How mental is this outro? See, there's one thing I do like about music is insanity. You can hear there's craziness going on, and it's a lot harder to make discordant music than it is to make normal music. Just thought I'd tell you that.
1: My name is John Campbell.
0: So this one's going out to all the Erasure fans. I've got absolutely thousands of them on my Facebook page. They know how good Erasure were, he says controversially. I loved Erasure right up until the album Chorus. I just loved them so very much. This is Blue Savannah on the Ultimate Playlist on Almeria Radio. I hope you're enjoying the show. My name's John Campbell. Let's do this.

0: So that was Erasure with Blue Savannah.
1: Savannah song.
0: Love it, love it. Here's this week's track of The Unexpected. And I'm going to dedicate this one. What's a suggestion from Maricel C. I need to pronounce this correct. Maricel C. Maricel C. from Detroit. This one's for you. And this is another C because it's C. Farrell with Should I Love You. It's kind of like ABC Prince. It's so 80s. I actually remember an advert for Studio Line hairspray. And it's like, Studio Line. And that's what it sounds like. Or it sounds like a zombie movie when the photographer's photographing young beautiful women who have got like 80s outfits on and the zombies all rock up. Either way, this is classic 80s music. I never knew this song existed. So thank you, Maricel C. Thank you from Detroit. Thank you, Michigan. Style your hair anyway.

0: So that was Si Farro with Should I Love You. Pure 80s music right there. You're listening to The Ultimate Playlist on Almeria Radio. My name's John Campbell. I hope you're enjoying the show. Time is dissipating too quick. Slow down time, please.
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0: To anyone I've missed, this one's going out to you. Thank you for following the show. This one is Deed. This one is Deed. This one is indeed your shout out. This is Shout.

From the album Songs from the Big Chair, that was Tears for Fears with the all-time anthem That Is Indeed Shout, a song about primal scream therapy. You know, you want to scream at the walls sometimes. Well, certainly I do. I'm a bit mad. Sadly, we've come to the end of the show, 200th show. Where has the time went? This is how it ends. Which brings me nicely onto this track. I'm going to dedicate this one to Susan Martinez. She's a huge fan of this act. This is Aha with Under the Makeup. This is indeed how it ends.

0: So that was Aha. Very James Bond. Very has that whole James Bond kind of thing. Yeah, sometimes I get lost in music. I'm supposed to be talking, but I just listen. Oh, incredible vocalist. Martin's just so good. Thank you for listening. 200th show. Time came and went. I'll see you again next week. But until then, you take care of yourself and try your very best. Very, very best.
1: Almeria Gold, sponsored by Clover Estates, the agent that does more.
2: It's understood Andy Burnham wants to be Prime Minister in September, but the man currently in the job insists he won't quit. Sir Keir Starmer's promising to fight any leadership challenge after the former Greater Manchester Mayor became an MP by winning the Makerfield by-election.
3: The word Makerfield in the future must be known as a byword for the change that came to British politics. This is the moment. We've been on a path for 40 years that simply hasn't worked.
2: Wes Streeting also wants to be Labour leader. Our political editor Beth Rigby expects MPs will make the PM's weekend difficult.
4: They're going to put the squeeze on him. They're going to make it really uncomfortable. They're going to make it clear to him that many MPs want him to go. Maybe they build up a list of dozens and dozens of MPs. Maybe some in the Cabinet move.
2: But the Tories and SNP each won by-elections in Scotland. Elsewhere, a US official says a ceasefire between Israel and Hezbollah is now in effect. Earlier, Lebanon's health ministry reported 47 people had been killed in Israeli strikes. A stepmom's been jailed for 12 years for the manslaughter of a 5-year-old girl in a hot bath in South London almost 50 years ago. Andrea Bernard's brother says he was threatened to keep quiet. Three prisoners have been given whole life orders for murdering a child killer behind bars. Inmate Kyle Bevan was stabbed to death in West Yorkshire last year. It's understood a 3-year-old boy was attacked by at least one crocodile after ending up in an enclosure at a zoo in Cambridgeshire. He's in a critical but stable condition. It's reported the zoo's owner's wife jumped in to save the toddler. Reptile expert Chris Newman says he's been in touch.
5: Grace is a remarkable lady. She's incredibly brave, but she's okay. And obviously her intervention would have made a huge difference, I'm sure.
2: And a pub chain's asking for a £5 per person deposit to reserve a table for England and Scotland World Cup games. Green King says it wants to create the best atmosphere. That's the latest. I'm Cam.
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A massive 90s teen touch zone, and I was 14, 15 when that came out. A big VHS hit for little parties and sleepovers and get-togethers of people. If you want to hang out with a couple of girls and throw on a movie, that was kind of something you could get away with. But a track that's an absolute jam as well, that is Placebo's Every Me, Every You, as we are going into the movie music soundtracks once again here on 90s Till Infinity. Gav with you here, and a lot of memories coming out of watching that movie with a bunch of people back in the 90s. So we're going to jump into a massive hit from a blockbuster movie, from a soundtrack that was also an absolute monster hit. It is the second time in a row that we're going to dive into the Batman Forever soundtrack. You'd think I would have owned this. Actually, my mate Jerry owned this CD. But it features another number one hit. We played U2's Hold Me, Thrill Me, Kiss Me, Kill Me, which was number one. But also features Kiss from a Rose by Seal. But lesser well known, because I didn't know this until just now, that this was actually a rehash as a music movie soundtrack single, because Kiss from a Rose was initially on the soundtrack to Never Ending Story 3, which was released in 1994. But the track, of course, was re-released in 95, one of the major singles from the Batman Forever soundtrack. You throw some Batman stuff over the top of the video. It goes on to be a top 10 hit across the world, and it won 3 Grammy Awards for Record of the Year, Song of the Year, and Best Male Pop Performance. It was also the 3rd best-selling single in Australia in 1995, and even charted again in 2012. It got to number 31 in Australia. Wasn't he on The Voice or something like that? Let's jump into this song. By the way, a massive shout out to my wonderful partner, the mother of my son and the love of my life, Alana, because this is her favorite song ever. So for Alana and people that love 90s ballads, here's Seal's Kiss by a Rose on 90s Till Infinity.

A song given brand new life. Originally released in 1977 from the album of the same name and then featured in the Trainspotting soundtrack. We played Born Slippy the last time we covered music soundtracks. Another one of those absolutely iconic 90s music movie soundtracks and pretty much ripped off by Jet in 2003.

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1: And from its inclusion in the soundtrack for Trainspotting, it peaked at number 26 in the UK charts as being a reissued single. It is 90s till infinity. Gav with you here as we go through more great tunes from music, movie, soundtracks. We're going through the hits, and then as we'll go along through this show, on the socials, I'd love to know what are some of your favorite tracks from movie soundtracks of the 90s, and get in touch at 90s Till Show. Like us, and we'll love you back. Now, let's roll in to the 1990 hit, which was nominated for the Brit Award for British Video of the Year, featured on the soundtrack to Pretty Woman, a movie I have never seen. Sorry, everyone, but this was a massive hit single. Sounds very late 80s, of course, but a catchy ditty none of the less. King of Wishful Thinking by Go West. Here it is on 90s Till Infinity.

0: Now, if you're wondering, what the hell movie was that in, Gav? Because that was a pretty big indie chart hit, played on radio quite a bit, featured in the Hottest 100 of 1995, Edwyn Collins, A Girl Like You. It was also featured on the soundtrack to Empire Records, a flop of a movie released in 1995, aimed directly at the alternative grunge kids. Kind of a cynical move, really, to aim for that generation of kids that didn't want to sell out and were all about fighting the man.
1: Damn the man! Save the empire!
0: It's a movie I hold very, very dear. Not because I watched a lot of it in the 90s. This is not a movie I saw till the year 2000 because it was shown to us by my high school teacher, Mr. Bell. Shouts to Mr. Bell.
2: Who knows where thoughts come from? They just appear.
0: As he suggested it as our big drama class play to do a stage adaptation of this 90s cult hit.
3: Joe, it's Rex Manning Day.
2: Rex Manning Day.
0: So many quotable lines in this movie, and if you're wondering who I played, I was Warren.
4: Stop calling me Warren! My name is Warren.
0: I used to get standing ovations after his little diatribe holding up the store at the back end of that movie, or at least our stage version of that movie. Standing O every night, just saying. But it is 90s till infinity. I just wanted to share the fact that we did a stage version of that movie, and I still have the VHS. Anyway, we need to clear some bills on this program. On the other side of the break, we're going to be playing a Big Mountains version of Baby, I Love Your Way from the Reality Bites soundtrack right after these on 90s Till Infinity.
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Now, with a bit of distance when it comes to reality bites, do we all agree now that Winona Ryder's character should have ended up with Ben Stiller and not Ethan Hawke, because Ethan Hawke is kind of a dick? Modern eyes make you think, well, you know what? I think Ben Stiller seems to be like the better bloke, but you know, whatever. Ethan Hawke was a pretty handsome dude back in the 90s. Handsome dude now, though. Enjoy his daughter's work as well. And that's not meant to be dirty. I enjoy her character on Stranger Things. It is 90s till infinity. That was Big Mountain with Baby, I Love Your Way. That track was nominated for an MTV Europe Music Award for Best Cover. Of course, the original was Peter Frampton's version from 1975.

as a single was arguably a bigger hit than the Peter Frampton version, although let's face it, the Frampton version is far superior. It was a number two single in the UK, number six in the Billboard charts, a top 10 hit in about a dozen other countries, and in Australia got to number four. Big, big hit. And they probably didn't see a cent from the royalties. So let's stay in the year of 1994 to another iconic 90s movie with an iconic soundtrack. Let's move on to Urge Overkill, covering Neil Diamond's Girl, You'll Be a Woman Soon, from the Pulp Fiction soundtrack. Pulp Fiction is probably one of my top 10 favorite movies. I adore that movie so, so much. Now, this track was not as big of a hit as the Big Mountain track that you just heard. It kind of scratched at the top 20 in most markets. So let's jump into it right now here on 90s Till Infinity. Urge Overkill's cover of Girl, You'll Be a Woman.

Thank you.

That feature on a couple of soundtracks throughout the 1990s. One of the most enduring bands of the 90s. Three of my favourite records of the 90s come from that group. The unmistakable Rage Against the Machine. And that is no shelter from the soundtrack to Godzilla from 1998. I thought I'd play that over the lead single from that soundtrack, which was Puff Daddy flipping the sample of Kashmir and then getting Jimmy Page to play the guitar riff essentially over the top of all of it for Come With Me. But let's roll into a touchstone of my childhood, Space Jam. As a 12-year-old boy, I was jacked to go see that movie. And don't worry, folks, we're not going to play R. Kelly's I Believe I Can Fly because, look, it's R. Kelly, not a nice guy. Let's not even mention what he did. So let's enjoy the moment for the Quad City DJs who also had a hit single in Come On and Ride It, The Train. So we're going to take in the title track with Quad City DJs and Space Jam. Hey.

Smith's 1993 album, which I can't even say the name of, but a completely clean track, and also features in the shootout basketball tournament in the movie Above the Rim from 1994, where Tupac plays the gangster Birdie. And of course, this is the second time we've mentioned the Above the Rim soundtrack, but I just wanted to play that. Sorry, folks, we've got plenty more soundtracks to do, and I've burned the tracks I can actually play on this PG-rated program from Above the Rim. That pretty much wraps up this week's edition of 90s Till Infinity. You can hear any of these shows at any time on our Mixcloud. However, you can only hear 10 at a time now. Mixcloud got rid of the free option for everyone to hear all of your work. So basically the last 10 shows now is what you'll be able to hear on that Mixcloud. I'm not paying for it. Mixcloud, get stuffed. But you can interact, chat with us, leave thoughts, look at memes on our Facebook page at 90s Till Show, and also on our Instagram as well. So get around those pages, leave your thoughts, comments, and all that kind of stuff, and I'd just love to hear from you about this program. I know a bunch of you like it so far, stations are happy with it, but I'd love to hear from the people that actually listen. So at 90s Till Show, Facebook and Instagram. Now, our last track is one that just makes the hairs stand on the back of your neck when you watch this movie. Whenever you watch this movie, I saw this again on TV a couple of years ago, just randomly. And the opening to The Lion King is just awe-inspiring. It's so beautiful. We're going to play Circle of Life in just a sec. And it's well past the memes of a few years ago. In fact, one of my all-time favorite moments of, I would say, memification slash ironic use of this song was I was just about to watch the sun rise in Perth after New Year's Eve in, I think it was 2019 or something like that. And I didn't have a big night. I actually was waking up early to go to work. And I was at King's Park, and some lad and his mate who have been out all night got out their little boombox, and just as the sun came over the Perth Hills, they cranked out this song.

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